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But this brought loneliness so far. 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

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You need a change of pace. When we hit the strip with all the wedding chapels and the neon signs, he said, I left my wallet in El Segundo and proceeded to take

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1: When your legs don't work like they used to before, and I can't sweep you off of your feet,